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I rep the few that could sell you their life story in two acts. From New Jack to he who would find glory and knew that. I started in the trap freestyling over the two track. When I was realizing my chronicle, where was you at? I'm true black. Some feel as though my opinions are too black. I paid a major price with the labor, now where the fruit at? My crew black. From white to light skin to the blue black. We traveled in the time when the world ended. I flew back through an open door and saw a culture deeper than the ocean floor. Then I came to know which cord and which the pen is

0: y'all see us, word. We touching everything that move. It's like you getting bombed on at the show improved. From an era before the views became confused, comes an American gangster slash Langston Hughes. And when I step into a place, it creates the mood. When I give a dissertation, we make the news. All my team do is win, cause we hate to lose. The stars say it's you again, let me make some room. I don't relate to fools, they focus on division. They all going to hell and just swear you going with them. Not just to visit, cause they're in a mental prison. Existing isn't living, I pray that you know the difference. If you trying to go the distance, liberate your mind. Your soul gon' follow, it ain't far behind. As long as you're not hollow, it ain't hard to find. I personally transcend space all the time. Shine like
1: silhouettes when they dancing in the limelight. In hindsight, your

all the luck. We sacrificed for what we needed to want it. If it was righteous, exact, or was out of order. Everything is not for sale. Everybody pay a price. You can run away and not escape. That's the way of life. Nobody makes it out alive. Wow. Nobody ever really dies. Ain't it crazy how the contrast coincides? Ain't it strange how I'm amazed, but I'm not surprised. They say that they don't understand it, but it's not a lie. And indeed they understand, and it's not required. Cause as long as the soul is born, and you feel a vibe, don't trouble your mind, it's quite alright. More will be revealed in time. Thanks for being with us. Ciao for now. Higher frequency champion sound. Yes, yes, y'all. Feel free, indeed. Fly like a dog, way up above, rocking. Love.

waves all over the place. 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

words, my eyes fill up. 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In Q-Tip's basement, I first met JD. 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
1: It's time to go left and not right. Gotta get it together forever. Gotta get it together for brothers. Gotta get it together for sisters. For mothers and fathers and dead niggas. For non-conformists, one-hitter quitters. For Tyson types, for shade figures. Let's get it together, come on, let's make it.
2: Gotta make it,
1: to make it,
2: to make it,
1: to make it,
2: to make something happen.
1: To make something happen.
2: To make something happen.
1: Let's make something happen.
2: Word device.

and I write. Gotta get it together forever. Gotta get it together for brothers. Gotta get it together for sisters. For mothers and fathers and dead niggas. For non-conformers when hit or quitters. For Tyson types and Che figures. Let's make something happen. Let's make something happen. Let's make something happen. Let's make something happen. Gotta get it together for brothers. Gotta get it together for sisters. For mothers and fathers and dead niggas. For non-conformers when hit or quitters. For Tyson types and Che figures. Make, make, make. Let's make something happen. Let's make something happen. Let's make something happen. Let's make

words is just not enough. Yes, yes, you are my diamond in the rough. When we hug, when we touch, when we hold hands, when we kiss, you got me on a mental, spiritual, and emotional bliss. I can spend hours telling you how much of you I adore. But so many words and feelings come out, and still I feel I need to say so much.

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I'm grateful for the present. I exist in no other space or time. I have complete faith and confidence in God's love and power operating in my life at all times. Gratitude, love.

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0: Now arriving at the station, it's the Harlem Connection. This is the Harlem Connection, where we connect you to the sounds that help establish Harlem as a cultural mecca. 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And during each journey, the music is connected by a different theme. 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
1: Passengers, welcome aboard the Harlem Connection, and thank you for riding with us. Now, you heard the intro. You heard the name of the show. So you, by now, have figured out that we love Harlem. And since we love Harlem, this is our favorite time of the year because it is time for the Harlem Week Summer Festival. If you don't know much about the Harlem Week Festival, we will explain it in just a bit. But for right now, all you need to know is the Harlem Week Festival represents Harlem. And that means by definition, there's got to be lots of good music during the festival. We are going to play music by the numerous great artists who have graced the stage of the Harlem Week Festival over 50 years. Let's get into it.
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0: Passengers, you are aboard the Harlem Connection, the radio show where we connect you to the magic and the history of the Village of Harlem, USA, via the music of your favorite artists or artists we think should be among your favorite artists. And we connect all that music with a one central music theme. Now, if you are new to the show, what we normally do is we play a set of music. At the end of the set, we reveal the Harlem connections. This artist was born in Harlem. This artist performed at the Apollo Theater. That's the normal Harlem connection. But we are in the midst of the Harlem Week Festival. And since Harlem is all in a celebratory mood, we are connecting all the music by artists who have or will take the Harlem Week stage. And I started that set off with the classic song At Last by Etta James, who took the Harlem Week stage at the now called Adam Clayton Powell Jr. State Office Building when it was the Harlem State Office Building on 125th Street. I believe it's 163 West 125th Street, if my memory serves correctly. She performed back in 1981 as part of the festival. Followed that with Must Be Nice by Life Jennings. Kwame gave us the rhythm, and Kwame will be performing this year, 2026, on Harlem Day. Now, on Harlem Day, the festival expands. There are three stages with simultaneous entertainment. And Kwame will be at the 5th Avenue stage on 135th Street and 5th Avenue on August 16th. If you want more information, it's available via harlemweek.org. Followed that up with a double Harlem connection because it was a duet. The song was called Someone Is You, parentheses Sean's Revenge. And that was performed by Avery Sunshine and Darian Dean, both of whom have performed during Harlem Week before, and Darian Dean will perform again as part of the tribute to Maxwell, which we will talk about a little bit later. Then I played Lovey Dovey by Tony Terry, and in the background you are hearing I Wish I Knew How It Would Feel to Be Free. That's by Dr. Billy Taylor, the founder of Jazzmobile, one of the community organizations that annually partners with Harlem Week, and now is being headed by Robin Bell Stevens. Jazzmobile does an incredible job of keeping jazz alive and making it connected to Harlem and the Harlems of the world. So once again, if you just joined us, this is the Harlem Connection radio show. But this week, we are the Harlem Week Connection as we are celebrating Harlem's biggest festival right here, all throughout the community. And as we are talking all things Harlem Week, I want to introduce our next guest, Stokely, who currently wrestles for AEW, All Elite Wrestling, which airs weekly on TBS, TNT, and HBO Max. Stokely, welcome aboard the Harlem Connection.
1: I appreciate that, Ade. And one small correction, I am a manager. I sometimes wrestle. I appreciate you saying that because that makes me equal to everyone who is 6'4 and 300 pounds on the roster. So, you know, keep up the lies if you want to, but I manage and then I wrestle on the side. So
0: that's what I'm saying. That's what I'm saying. Wrestler, manager, stand-up comedian, and
1: entrepreneur.

0: Right, right. And MC.
1: And?
0: MC Harlem. for this coming Harlem Week. So, Stokely, please tell our passengers why you've chosen to MC.
1: Well, I used to live in Harlem. I used to live on 135th and St. Nick, and also used to work in Harlem. And, you know, it was just an amazing place with amazing community. I mean, I'm sure you can attest to that, from the art to the music to the literature. I mean, Harlem is just a mecca for everything that is Black and everything that we know. So it is a privilege and an honor to be back, and also to just be back as an MC. You know, it's a big deal for me. And yeah, man, I can't wait, and I appreciate it.
0: Well, thank you for coming back to the community that I love so much. And I want to say that, from what I'm saying, you're taking the stage on August 16th. And
1: yes, sir.
0: If you want to know more, you can visit harlemweek.org. Or for those who don't live in Harlem, shame on you. If for those listening who don't live in Harlem, you can see everything on harlemweek.org, because all the Harlem Week events, or most of them, are live streamed. But on August 16th, you're Stokely, you are taking the Harlem Week stage. Do you want us to play a song from someone else who has also been on that stage at some point?
1: A song? I mean, I chose about 72 songs. I mean, oh. I can narrow it down to maybe like 4 or 5. But yeah, I would say the first song I wanted to play
0: Hold on.
1: Okay.
0: Hit me with the first song and let me cue it up, and then we'll figure out everything else. So what's the first song you want us to play?
1: The first song I want you to play will actually be, this will be his first time at Harlem Week. Maxwell, Fortunate, released in 1999.
0: Okay, that's right. Maxwell will be honored on August 16th at the St. Nicholas Avenue stage on 135th Street. So that's a good way to start it off.
2: Passengers, please step back. The conversation is closing. This is the Harlem Connection. Next stop, good music.

0: Passengers, you are aboard the Harlem Connection radio show. And this week, it's all music by performers who have previously been on the Harlem Week stage or will be this year. I'm Stokely. I'm sure you've seen me on AEW, All Elite Wrestling, but I'm sure you didn't know that I was nice with the music selections.
1: That's right.
0: I love music. I love R&B. I love soul. And I kicked it off with Maxwell, Fortunate, released in 1999. And guess what? Maxwell and I will be sharing the stage at Harlem Week on August 16th.
1: That's right. Now, Harlem Week, for those who don't know, the 16th is Harlem Day, the finale, the biggest day of the festival. There will be three stages on 135th Street between 5th and St. Nicholas Avenue. Maxwell will be honored at the 135th and St. Nicholas Avenue stage. I want to be clear. He will be honored. There will be a musical tribute to Maxwell, and Maxwell will be there. But if you're thinking like, okay, I'm going to get to see a 2-hour Maxwell concert, no, he's being celebrated. So just want to throw that out, along with other greats like Rob Bass, may rest in peace. He'll be honored. Celia Cruz, rest in peace. And the 50th anniversary of the Caribbean Cultural Center. Lots happening on that day.
0: You also heard Raheem Devon, Guess Who Loves You More, released in 2005. And Raheem has also previously performed at Harlem Week.
1: Yep, just like everybody on the set. Now, different locations for the Harlem Week Festival. I saw Raheem Devon at the U.S. Grant National Memorial Park, 120th Street.
0: Word.
1: At Riverside Drive. Yeah, that was Raheem did his thing.
0: You also heard Monifa featuring Heavy D, rest in peace, I Miss You, Come Back Home, released in 1995. Monifa has also performed at Amateur Night Salute Harlem Week. What odd day. That was
1: I don't remember what year it was, but I definitely remember that. Also, I know Harlem Week did a tribute to Heavy D, like after he passed away, and Pete Rock was part of that. That was a dope year. And yes, and so also you mentioned Monifa being so for those who don't know, Harlem Week is big, so the Apollo Theater gets in on the Harlem Week celebration. And so they do the Amateur Night Salutes Harlem Week, but they have Harlem artists, or at least they used to have Harlem artists come on stage to be a part of the Harlem Week Festival. So that applied to Monifa, and it also applied to Johnny Kemp, who I know was the next act that you played. And what song was that?
0: Just Got Paid, released in 1987. And the crazy thing about this is I actually had the privilege and the honor to see Johnny Kemp perform at the Apollo. And the song that he performed was Just Got Paid.
1: That's right. And double Harlem Connection, because that song was co-written and produced by two Harlemites, Teddy Riley and Keith Sweat. So it was like a triple Harlem Connection. And I love how you ended the set.
0: Janet Jackson, All For You, released in 2001. Now, here's the thing. Miss Jackson, she has not performed at Harlem Week, but she has previously appeared at Harlem Week.
1: Yep, just similar to Maxwell and Mary J. Blige, Janet Jackson has been honored on the Harlem Week stage, so they did a musical tribute to her. And yeah, I got to see that one. That was a good one. And speaking of getting to see Stokely from AEW and Harlem Week MC, if folks want to know more about you, see what you look like, because they can't see you on the radio, give them your website, please.
0: They can visit thebigstoke.com, thebigstoke.com. 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And please come out to Harlem Week, August 15th and 16th. And Ade assured me that I could pay Maxwell $200 to hear this woman's work. Y'all may not be able to hear it, but I'll be able to hear it backstage.
1: Well, but for clarity, I was saying that you would need to actually sing the song. And if you want to see Stokely sing Maxwell's This Woman's Work or anything else that is available at Harlem Week, you can visit live.
0: No, don't offer that. 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
1: We'll work it out. But Harlem Week, again, going all throughout until the finale, August 16th. 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Stokely, thank you so much for joining us here aboard.
0: Thank you, Ade.
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2: And you are listening to The Harlem Connection. I'm DJ Black Icon 1, and before we go any further, I'd like to thank everyone for listening to us and giving us your time and your ears just to check out the lore of Mama Soul and myself as we bring you this fantastic music and history every week. So we're talking about Harlem Week, and for me, it's always about how much it has grown. Because I don't know if a lot of you folks know this, but I'm someone who has worked for the Chamber of Commerce, the Greater Harlem Chamber of Commerce, since Harlem Week's infancy, since it was one day down at Rucker Park, and then it grew into one day on 125th Street, then it grew to Harlem Week, where it was really just a week, and now it's Harlem month and a half, practically. It should be Harlem half the summer. And just to see how it has become such an international event and how many major artists have performed for Harlem Week when they weren't even major artists yet. And that doesn't just go towards the singers and musicians, but even visual artists like painters and comic book writers, authors, you know, a lot of them got their start selling their craft on the streets of Harlem for Harlem Week, and it is just built, and now they're international superstars in whatever avenue that they have moved in. But man, and Harlem Week is just fantastic. It has continued to be a showcase for Black excellence and a showcase for what we could do when we put our heads together. Big up to the Greater Harlem Chamber of Commerce. That, in and of itself, the name has changed. It used to be the Harlem, I think it was the Harlem Chamber of Commerce. Uptown, no, it used to be the Uptown Chamber of Commerce, and now it's the Greater Harlem Chamber of Commerce, who are great supporters of this show also. And we just love and adore, and we dig what Harlem is, what Harlem was, and what Harlem can be with the assistance and the moving forward of everyone, I guess, who lives in Harlem, from the old Harlemites to the new Harlemites, you know, come in and move this great community in the right direction. Great moments for Harlem Week. And for me, I guess this is the first year I really spent money on some stuff. I was out there walking the street with my mom. And for those of you who don't know, my mother was one of the folks that was the reason why I was working Harlem Week from its infancy. She was there from the very beginning, along with and working with the Greater Harlem Chamber of Commerce to bring you Harlem Week. So for her, it's like looking out at what she has done. And she is a Harlemite from the very beginning, and she loves Harlem. And so the pride that I see in her when she looks at Harlem Week and the work that she and Lloyd Williams and Tony Rogers and Volza Rivers and so many others have put in to create this massive cultural festival, it's just overwhelming, and I feel so good for my mom and everyone else who put in that work for Harlem Week to become what it is.
3: Ladies and gentlemen, sing Harlem Choir. Somebody say, sing Harlem.
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3: We got a great band with you today. And we...
5: This is
3: our home team. Each one of these young people that you're about to experience said, Mama, I want to sing. Raise your hand if you know about Mama, I want to sing. This year, Mama, I want to sing. If you ever saw it back in the day, this year, Mama, I want to sing turned 40 years old, y'all. It's the 40th anniversary. Somebody say, I'm old. No, now listen. The show is a part of our journey. Mama, I want to sing it. It's a coming of age story of a young girl that came out of the Pentecostal church, and she lived right up the block from the Apollo Theater, so she used to sneak out her house and see the ladies of the day, Lena Horne, Sarah Vaughan, Dinah Washington, and all the greats. This is the story of this group coming into the next generation. These young people had a spark inside of them.
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3: Singing in their shower, they took their hairbrush in the mirror, and they had car concerts and whatever. But you know what? Today, they're right here with you. You may have seen them with SZA on the Grammy Awards, Chance the Rapper, Ariana Grande. But today we celebrate Harlem in New York, so I want you to sing this song with us, okay? I know you know it. It's a classic now. One, two, ready. Ooh.

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6: You are still aboard the Harlem Connection. This is Mama Soul, and I am here just to bring this journey into the station. We have spent several sonic journeys focusing on and diving into Harlem Week. This journey is no different. I want to thank our guest conductors for sharing their perspective and their insight about Harlem Week, and helps us to gain a stronger sense of the mission, the importance, and relevance of Harlem Week. The law set it off earlier. Mama Soul here to bring it all to a sonically dope conclusion. I sound a little different because I think I've been Harlem Weeking too much. Yes, I made up a word. Do not judge me. And you too can sound like me if you've been hanging out, partaking in all of the vast and rich activities. Before the break, you heard from our brother in music, DJ Black Icon 11111, with his Harlem Week origin story. And then after Black Icon 11111, we went into Sing Harlem. They gave us their rendition of what is now a new New York City anthem, Empire State of Mind, by Harlem daughter Alicia Keys. Before moving down to Hell's Kitchen and about to lose my voice, let's just get into the tunes. Mama Soul here for the Harlem Connection. This sonic journey is the Harlem Week Connection. Next stop is good music,

0: What it do, passengers? Mama Soul here for the Harlem Week Connection. That is the theme for this sonic experience. And every week, we select a theme, we give you great music in support of that theme. And this time around, since we have focused yet another sonic journey on the wondrous gathering known as Harlem Week, the artist that you hear participated in Harlem Week in some way, shape, or form. And for my block of music, I was inspired by 135th Street, St. Nicholas Avenue to the center stage between Adam Clayton Powell Jr. Boulevard and Lenox Avenue to the last stage, the hip-hop stage at 135th and 5th Avenue. So what did I provide for you? Ray Charles and Betty Carter, Cocktails for Two. And the Harlem Connection, or Harlem Week Connection, is Betty Carter. Nicole Henry with her cover of a Fleetwood Mac song, Landslide. Kendra, the Family Soul from Philadelphia with the song No Limit. Pete Rock and CL Smooth, One in a Million. Pete Rock is the Harlem Week Connection for that unit. MC Light, hip hop classic, Paper Thin. Stephanie Mills, Put Your Body in It. Alexander O'Neill, What's Missing? Sunshine Anderson, He Said, She Said. She had one of the hottest debut records. And then closed out with a little Maxwell, All the Ways Love Can Feel. Now, I'm not going to say it's a rumor, but I've seen notices about Harlem Week and the Maxwell Connection celebrating 30 years of his presence in the music business, in the music industry. And, I think he may, come through and say what's up to the people. You get your Harlem Week experience on in some way, shape, or form, and you too can sound tired and worn out like me. Yeah? I know. A great way to endorse it all. But this is my truth. Mama Soul here for the Harlem Week Connection from the Harlem Connection Unit. Thank you one and all for joining us. Thank you guests, sharing and informing the masses about Harlem Week. It's been real. You are lovely. We'll see you next week aboard the Harlem Connection.
1: 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Williams, a.k.a. The Law.
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0: WHCR is broadcasting live from Harlem Week's Summer in the City this Saturday, August 15th, from 11 a.m. to 6 p.m. It's Harlem Week's second largest day, featuring vendors with food, artwork, clothing, hats, books, jewelry, and so much more. Our DJs will be spinning your favorite tunes, meet your favorite radio personality, and Energy in the Middle skaters will be showing off their exciting line dances on roller skates. Then on Sunday, August 16th, WHCR takes over the center stage for Harlem Day. DJ King James of Rhythm and Soul Radio and DJ Amir of Soul Modus Mondays will be holding down the center stage alongside of several of your favorite WHCR radio personalities. The WHCR tent will be located in front of the West 135th Street Residence Center, located at 127 West 135th Street between Lenox Avenue and Adam Clayton Power Jr. Boulevard. Don't miss this incredible weekend of great music, entertainment, and community, celebrating WHCR's 40th anniversary with a live broadcast from Harlem Week this Saturday, August 15th and Sunday, August 16th from 11 a.m. to 6 p.m.
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I am TinaDixon.com, and you're tuned in to another edition of House in Harlem Radio. Well, boo-boo, we're not going to be in tonight because, as you know, we are preparing for another fantastic Harlem Week. Today, Saturday, August the 15th, and Sunday, August the 16th, we will be broadcasting live from 135th Street. So don't meet us there. Beat us there. Come on down to 127 West 135th Street, where we will be live from 11 a.m. to 6 p.m. And on Sunday, we're taking over the center stage, baby. Yep, right in front of the YMCA, and that's between Adam Clayton Power Jr. Boulevard and Malcolm X Boulevard. But it's closer to Adam Clayton Power Jr. Boulevard, a.k.a. 7th Avenue. And that's where we're going to be. We got the stage, baby. So, yeah, DJ King James of Rhythm and Soul Radio and DJ Amir of Soul Modus Mondays, they're going to be holding it down. We're going to have a time. I tell you, it's one you just don't want to miss. Celebrating 40 years being the voice of Harlem, being your voice. Make sure you contribute. 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It's tax deductible to help keep us on these here airwaves. Okay? So without further ado, I'm going to hit the bed so that I can be fresh to party with you later on today. God bless you. We love you. On behalf of my co-host, DJ Black Icon 1111 Infinity, and Miss Indy's House Party. And again, you guys keep Indy and her family in your prayers, as her mother has made her transition. And so we ask that you pray. Don't P-R-E-Y, P-R-A-Y. Keep her in your prayers, and hopefully she'll be back with us real soon. All right, so without further ado, we're going to take it to Brooklyn because we was in Brooklyn. And going to leave you with some great mixes today, but we're going to start it off with your girl, Bridge. Mm-hmm. Right here on WHCR 90.3 FM, the one, the only, the voice of Harlem.

And you know what? This is going to be followed by Soul Messiah. Uh-huh. I think we'll do that for you today, all right? And DJ AD all the way from Italy, he got a hot one, baby. Yep, we loading you up. Uh-huh. And then you'll hear from the resident DJs here of House in Harlem Radio Show. God bless you. I love you. Peace.

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1: WHCR is broadcasting live from Harlem Week's Summer in the City this Saturday, August 15th from 11 a.m. to 6 p.m. It's Harlem Week's second largest day, featuring vendors with food, artwork, clothing, hats, books, jewelry, and so much more. Our DJs will be spinning your favorite tunes, meet your favorite radio personality, and Energy in the Middle skaters will be showing off their exciting line dances on roller skates. Then on Sunday, August 16th, WHCR takes over the center stage for Harlem Day. DJ King James of Rhythm and Soul Radio and DJ Amir of Soul Modus Mondays will be holding down the center stage alongside of several of your favorite WHCR radio personalities. The WHCR tent will be located in front of the West 135th Street Residence Center, located at 127 West 135th Street between Lenox Avenue and Adam Clayton Power Jr. Boulevard. Don't miss this incredible weekend of great music, entertainment, and community, celebrating WHCR's 40th anniversary with a live broadcast from Harlem Week this Saturday, August 15th and Sunday, August 16th from 11 a.m. to 6 p.m.
2: But all the people who are listening right now, in the middle of all this turbulence and tests and trials and shaking of economy and inflation and all the things that worry us, I speak peace. In the middle of fear, I speak confidence. In the middle of distress, I preach hope right now. I thank you, Lord, that this day is going to be richer and better because we had this moment together. Bless those that are sick, that are listening, those that are hurt, those that are broken, those that are distraught, those that are wrestling with mental health. Be made well. In the name of Christ our King. Amen.
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1: 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Then on Sunday, August 16th, WHCR takes over the center stage for Harlem Day. DJ King James of Rhythm and Soul Radio and DJ Amir of Soul Modus Mondays will be holding down the center stage alongside of several of your favorite WHCR radio personalities. The WHCR tent will be located in front of the West 135th Street Residence Center, located at 127 West 135th Street between Lenox Avenue and Adam Clayton Power Jr. Boulevard. 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
8: 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Our DJs will be spinning your favorite tunes, meet your favorite radio personality, and Energy in the Middle skaters will be showing off their exciting line dances on roller skates. Then on Sunday, August 16th, WHCR takes over the center stage for Harlem Day. DJ King James of Rhythm and Soul Radio and DJ Amir of Soul Modus Mondays will be holding down the center stage alongside of several of your favorite WHCR radio personalities. The WHCR tent will be located in front of the West 135th Street Residence Center, located at 127 West 135th Street between Lenox Avenue and Adam Clayton Power Jr. Boulevard. 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
2: WHCR is broadcasting live from Harlem Week's Summer in the City this Saturday, August 15th from 11 a.m. to 6 p.m. It's Harlem Week's second largest day, featuring vendors with food, artwork, clothing, hats, books, jewelry, and so much more. Our DJs will be spinning your favorite tunes, meet your favorite radio personality, and Energy in the Middle skaters will be showing off their exciting line dances on roller skates. Then on Sunday, August 16th, WHCR takes over the center stage for Harlem Day. DJ King James of Rhythm and Soul Radio and DJ Amir of Soul Modus Mondays will be holding down the center stage alongside of several of your favorite WHCR radio personalities. The WHCR tent will be located in front of the West 135th Street Residence Center, located at 127 West 135th Street between Lenox Avenue and Adam Clayton Power Jr. Boulevard. Don't miss this incredible weekend of great music, entertainment, and community, celebrating WHCR's 40th anniversary with a live broadcast from Harlem Week this Saturday, August 15th and Sunday, August 16th from 11 a.m. to 6 p.m.

in Harlem. Black Icon on the set. Having fun. I'm having fun too in the basement. Labor Day weekend. Getting hot down here. Shout out to all you that are tuned in. All 10 of you. Be down here for a while, laying down some serious grooves for you.

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1: WHCR is broadcasting live from Harlem Week's Summer in the City this Saturday, August 15th from 11 a.m. to 6 p.m. It's Harlem Week's second largest day, featuring vendors with food, artwork, clothing, hats, books, jewelry, and so much more. Our DJs will be spinning your favorite tunes, meet your favorite radio personality, and Energy in the Middle skaters will be showing off their exciting line dances on roller skates. Then on Sunday, August 16th, WHCR takes over the center stage for Harlem Day. DJ King James of Rhythm and Soul Radio and DJ Amir of Soul Modus Mondays will be holding down the center stage alongside of several of your favorite WHCR radio personalities. The WHCR tent will be located in front of the West 135th Street Residence Center, located at 127 West 135th Street between Lenox Avenue and Adam Clayton Power Jr. Boulevard. 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

blessing you. The Lord. The Lord. Yes, yes. Just stay there with him and commune with him. Just have a love affair with God.

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And you are officially tuned in to Rhythm and Soul Radio. 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

0: if there was a song that had a video that hasn't, what would it be and what would the concept be? Or like just like what's the first thing, like just like association that comes to you?
1: Man. Probably I probably do a video for Oodles of O's. Oodles of O's are one of my favorites as well. Just think that it got a vibe. And just being here in New York, I feel like that's a video we could shoot in New York. It got a grit feeling to it. Yeah, I would probably say Oodles of O's. I see a dark New York gritty vibe to it.
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Like, how much money you got? 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Here, smell it. 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

What's up, America? This is Sean Canales. And I just figured I'd take time to express to you exactly how I feel about what's going on today. So I got my friend Beats from the UK to help me out. And together we're going to express exactly how we feel.

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Hip-hop pillars used to off-top dealers. But when it got faker, that's when it got realer. Oh my God, radio to the meet and greet, then the show. Gave out hugs like we had tentacles. Make a track, then try to keep track of where you finna go. 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Badu says, friends, fans, and artists must meet.

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We've got a war on the poor. 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

my woman, I feel love. You've been so good.

Hampton, but not Fred Hampton. Word to the Howards and the Aggies and the Hamptons. They book us, won't book us, I'm Booker. T. Washington, George Hill, 420. Think about it, that's 2,000 pennies. The value black life, the cost of going to Wendy's for a four-quarter burger.

1:3. Beloved, although I made every effort to write to you about the salvation we shared, I felt it necessary to write and urge you to contend earnestly for the faith, and trust it once for all to the saints. For certain men have crept in among you unnoticed, ungodly ones, who were designated long ago for condemnation. They turned the grace of our Elohim into a license for morality, and then they deny our only master and Adonai, Yahshua Christos.

calling y'all iggers, won't be calling y'all bidders, glorifying no triggers, all these sinful figures. Yahweh show 'em the way. Yahweh show 'em the way. Yahweh show 'em the way. Yahweh show 'em the way.

So it's like it doesn't, no matter how much money you have, no matter how famous you are, no matter how many people admire you, you know, being black in America is, it's tough. And we got a long way to go, you know, for us as a society and for us as African Americans, and to

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I want us to get to people, the people who cannot afford to go to big concert. Some of these people do not even have TV, so they cannot afford cable. Some of them can't afford a radio, so the only thing they can listen to is the music. People from the ghetto, people from the projects, street people, article ghetto youth who know what it is to sing about suffering and reality. Yeah.

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Let them say what they say. Just let it go for a little while. 'Cause the rules are

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But let me introduce myself. It's Corey, baby. And this is Grown Man-ish.

yeah, yeah, yeah. You in the place to be. This is the No Cell Phone Party. You got your host right here, Masego. Trap House jazzing it up. He got a little something to say. Talk to him, son. I'm not trying to

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Then he's not gonna wanna do it anymore. Then he's gonna change. He's gonna change.

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0: 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All About the Funk. 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
1: Keeping it funky in the six, and starting off tonight's show with the artist, the group Earth, Wind and Fire, and the song called Let's Groove, released in 1981.

And we are going to keep you grooving here tonight in All About the Funk. Again, that is Earth, Wind & Fire and Let's Groove. We're going to be grooving a little bit later with Terry Green because we've got our interview with her coming up in the second hour of the show. So make sure that you stick around for that. Right now, we're going to give you some Stevie Wonder and Did I Hear You Say You Love Me?

And if you like All About the Funk, let me hear you say I love it. Every Saturday night from 7 to 9 p.m. here with DJ Lady Funkalicious, playing the old school vibes and a few of the newer tracks that are recently just come up. Of course, you know that. We do that in the drop segment. So again, that is Stevie Wonder. And did I hear you say you love me? Well, we're going to go to a song from 1982 released by the group called Atlantic Star. This one came from the album called Brilliance and their crossover hit song called Circles.

Well, if you're going around in circles, we hope that it's because you're on the virtual dance floor, going around the dance floor and having a great groove here tonight and all about the funk. Coming up, I got a song for you from Miss Tina Marie. This one was released in 1981, of course, powerful vocals, funk grooves, and sophisticated songwriting. This is Tina Marie, and it must be magic.

that is Tina Marie. Again, the song called It Must Be Magic. Well, we're going to head to Nashville, and we've got a song that was released by the group called The Shindellas in 2023. This came off their album called Shindo, and they've got a song called Good as Gold. And then coming up, we're going to be bringing you In the Drop right after we hear from T-Groove. But right now, this is Shindellas.

And that is the Shindellas, and from the album called Shindo, the song called Good as Gold. As I mentioned, coming up in just a few, we've got In the Drop. But before we get to that, we're going to take you to Japanese producer T Groove, who teams up with vocalist Angie Gooden on this modern groove, delivering a contemporary take on the classic boogie and the dance funk sound. This is T Groove and Angie Gooden, and I Need Your Love.

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2: And as we start off in the Drop, we're bringing you independent soul vocalist Latrice Lawrence. She showcases her heartfelt delivery on this song called I'm Nothing Without You, blending contemporary soul with strong gospel and R&B. Latrice

That is Latrice Lawrence. And of course, our first song in the drop, the song called I'm Nothing Without You. Second song in the drop, we've got something here from Sophia Bromberg. She's bringing a fresh sound with her new release called Green Light.

Call Green Light, the second one in the drop right here in All About the Funk. And as we move into our third song in the drop, this one comes from the group called Say She She from their album called Silver. Check it out. Song called Disco Life.

Say She She, and they are the third group in The Drop with their song called Disco Life. Please check out the artists in The Drop this week: Latrice Lawrence, Sophia Bromberg, and the group Say She She. We bring you that every single week right here in All About the Funk, reminding you that coming up in the second hour of tonight's show are my interview with Terry Green. But right now, we're going to keep it grooving with this one from Guy. This one was released in 1988, produced by Ted Riley, and helped define the new jack swing movement. Here he is in the song,

impossible not to groove to this one. Again, this is Guy and the song called Groove Me. Well, we're going to groove you with something. This one hit number one this week on T-Rex Radio's Top 30 chart. This is Paula Tang, a.k.a. DJ Lady Funkalicious. And the song coming up in just a few is Giving You More, number one on T-Rex Radio.

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And of course, a big thank you to Kwesi, Super L, and Dennis Nevis for being part of this huge success. Again, giving you more of Apollo Letang, number one this week on T-Rex Radio Top 30 chart. Thank you so much to everyone, and of course to T-Rex Radio. Absolutely appreciate it. And do check it out on all social media platforms. If you're just hearing it for the first time, you can be reintroduced to it on social media. Right now, I'm going to give you some music from Georgie B and the Association in the song, Let's Reminisce. This is a feel-good modern soul vibe.

Yeah, the classic groove vibe there for you. Georgie B and the Groove Association bringing us back in time with a little reminiscing. Well, you know, we're going to go back kind of in time because one of this artist here brought us the new Jack Swing in the early 2000s. He's bringing it right back. This is Glenn Lewis and the song called Past Tense, released this year, March 13th.

Living Past Tense and the New Jack Swing vibe. Of course, again, as I mentioned earlier, he brought us song Don't You Forget It, and that was in the early 2000s, and bringing back the vibe right now. Don't forget, coming up, we've got our Neo to Soul female takeover artist. That's coming up, as well as our interview, my interview with Terry Green. And that's going to be all happening in the second half of tonight's show. But right now, I know you got your spot on the virtual dance floor. Bring some friends along and let's have a good time with this one. From the album Whitney, this Grammy-winning hit became one of Whitney Houston's signature songs. It's Whitney Houston and I Wanna Dance with Somebody.